gotta do one thing well to make it in this world, man. You got a woman waiting for you, dear. All you ever gotta do is be a good man one time to one woman.

You're familiar with the phrase, man's reach exceeds his cup. You hear that? Man's grasp exceeds his mouth. The fact he only tolerates one change at a time. Therefore, I might try to change the world. He's really moving. Second time?

mighty long time, but I'm here to tell you, there's something else. The afterworld. A world of never-ending happiness. You can always see the sun, day or night.